0: Allez, come back to me. Génération Funky.
1: Génération Funky, baby. 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Génération Funky.

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It's that energy on the dance floor that I think has, you know, helped house music completely thrive.

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I'm glad that I got you, and it's alright. 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

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I'm here for Haley's heart. What are you here for? Just your wispy bangs and your highlights? 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We're gonna send you packing, girl. Pack your leafy duffel. You're out of here.

0: and join the team, I got cap space. 21. 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
0: A-Rod, I'm ballin', but I'm loyal, never lead a base. You can call me anything you want, but just don't call me bae. Put her to the test and she was

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Automatic dead when you going against my family. Few breakups went public, I just bought another baddie. Bitch knew I was toxic when she met me, I was a savage. High in the hills, trying to avoid any madness. Private on the lyric, it's just like we imagine. Only selling for this high.

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I know you down, girl, let me get a tea back. I'm a prep, pay attention to the words I say. My black side bitches better, that's why I can't prevent it. When I flip the script, don't need the witnesses. You ain't got to hit the strip, no, I'm not that kind of pimp. Shit, make me sick, let me take a fight with you. Don't worry about the other kids, cause you the one I'm telling, boo. Take me to the car, dick. Every bitch is me and you, the telephone, so screw yours, I bet.

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But don't you worry. What I have to say can bring a change in your life. You see, no weapon formed against you can prosper. It's in the Word. And if you need help, all you gotta do is ask. Ask and it will be given to you. Seek and you will find. Knock and it will be opened to you. For everyone who asks receives. And he who

0: 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And I'm gonna ask you to behave yourself and feel the rhythm on your feet. Stomping hard on the concrete, keep on doing it like that. And in order to reach a high level of happiness, I want us to reach ourselves.
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